got nothing on me, 'cause I am the queen, the creme de la creme. 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

0: 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I felt free. 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
1: 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House. 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

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To the music of this music night. Music has shaped generations. Has changed lives and music has shaped generations.

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1: Eine Figale Force. Leave it out. Got a force. Leave it alone.

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Her name is Christine. Can you raise your hand, please? So everyone can see her. 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

0: 0, 7, 2, 8, con destino Ibiza. Señores pasajeros, embarquemos a puerta número E76.
1: No gentlemen, flights, Iberia, 0, 7, 2, 8, to Ibiza. These passengers proceed to gate number E.
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6: 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Bye.
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to get deep? What, like deep house? I know the soul, I've met the rhythm, I've felt the bass, yeah, yeah, yeah, yeah.